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3: The Men's Shed movement has now become a powerful tool in addressing men's health and well-being, helping men to become valued and productive members of our community. 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

0: I'm Alan Baskin. Some of the Teal independents are reportedly in advanced talks to form a new political party to counter the surge of One Nation. Federal politics editor Michael Packie with that story.
1: A new opinion poll shows One Nation could decimate the coalition to become the official opposition and leave Labor with a wafer-thin majority. The One Nation juggernaut is also concerning the cluster of independents who've snatched Liberal seats over recent years. It's understood the Teals are in talks to form their own political party to counter the surge. High-profile One Nation MP Barnaby Joyce has ridiculed the move, arguing they don't represent the broader electorate.
2: Is there enough gin and tonic to go around? Is there a yacht big enough to keep them on?
1: Liberal Senator Jane Hume says it's hardly a surprise the Teals could formally join forces.
3: Probably the worst kept secret in Canberra.
1: Labor claims it's not interested in the speculation and is focused on governing. Michael Packie, Canberra.
0: Australia's key security agencies are due before the Royal Commission into Anti-Semitism as the next block of hearings gets underway. The Commission will be examining potential intelligence and security failures in the lead-up to the Bondi terror attack. ASIO boss Mike Burgess and the Federal Police Assistant Commissioner Stephen Nutt are among those likely to testify. The New South Wales Premier is facing an internal party push to commit to reducing the number of poker machines across the state. Senior figures from both left and right Labor factions say the Minns government hasn't done enough to overhaul gambling laws since its election. A proposal to halve the number of pokies over the next decade will be put to the coming New South Wales Labor annual conference. A 50-year-old man has been charged with attempted murder and arson after allegedly stabbing a teenager and a woman before starting a house fire west of Brisbane. Lee Harrison with that story.
4: Emergency services were called to an altercation at Raceview in Ipswich around 4:30 yesterday afternoon, where the man had allegedly stabbed a 40-year-old woman and 15-year-old boy. Police further allege the man then started a fire at the address. The boy was transported to hospital with life-threatening injuries and remains in a critical condition. The woman is in a stable condition with non-life-threatening injuries. Police say it's understood the three people were known to each other. The man's expected to appear in court later today. Lee Harrison, Air News.
0: ABC boss Hugh Marks has opened up about the broadcaster's fumbling of the international rights to Bluey. The deal saw the rights go to the BBC and is said to be costing the public broadcaster up to $2.5 billion a year. He admits securing the rights wouldn't have taken a huge sum of money in 2017, but the ABC decided it didn't want to take the risk. The Australian magpie has claimed the top spot in the 2025 Aussie bird count. The black and white bird was the most commonly observed species in the week-long Citizen Science Project. More than 64,000 Australians took part in the event. This is Air News.
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0: I'm Alan Baskin. The federal opposition claims the Teals have been acting like a political party for years, despite claiming they're independent of each other. A group of Teal MPs is reportedly in talks to formally join forces after winning Liberal seats in metropolitan areas. The Teals believe being part of a single entity would help counter the surge of One Nation. But Liberal leader Angus Taylor says the move is hardly a surprise, arguing his focus is on beating Labor at the next election.
1: The Teals have already acted like a party for years. I don't know what's new. They act like a political party. But I tell you what, we are the one party or coalition that is fighting the Labor Party every day. The real fight here is against Labor's toxic taxes.
0: Former Prime Minister Malcolm Turnbull has distanced himself from plans to create a new centrist political party, but says he can see a vacuum for an alternative centre party. Tennis Australia is set to announce Andrew Abdo as its new chief executive. Eddie Summerfield has details.
2: Andrew Abdo has led the NRL since April 2020, leading league to be the first footy code to return in the pandemic. Crowds growing by 58% since 2019, as well as the expansion of the NRL. Abdo resigning from the NRL this morning, poised to take up the lucrative role of leading Tennis Australia and the Australian Open. He's set to replace Craig Tiley, who left Melbourne Park after January's tournament. The Australian Open growing into its own three-week extravaganza, attracting more than 1.3 million people this year. Eddie Summerfield, Melbourne.
0: The second block of hearings in the Royal Commission into Anti-Semitism is getting underway in Sydney. Australia's key security agencies will give evidence over political intelligence failures in the lead-up to the Bondi Beach terror attack. The New South Wales Premier says he hasn't seen the details of a proposal to halve the number of poker machines in the state's clubs. A motion to cut more than 40,000 pokies over a decade is due to go before the coming New South Wales Labor annual conference. Darcy Byrne, who'll move the motion, believes the majority of people want the government to do more. Chris Minns says they have to strike the right balance between harm minimisation and protecting jobs in the industry.
3: If we were starting from scratch, there's no way we would deploy 90,000 poker machines in suburbs across Sydney and New South Wales. We wouldn't do it that way. We've inherited a situation where they are ubiquitous in our communities, and I'm very sorry for that.
0: Tributes are flowing for a spear fisherman killed by a shark on the Great Barrier Reef. The 39-year-old suffered fatal head injuries while retrieving a fish in Kennedy Shoal on Sunday. It's the second fatal shark attack in Australia in a matter of weeks. An Australia First menopause campaign is being launched by the federal government today. Advertisements will run across TV, cinema, social media, regional press and in public spaces until the end of the year. Minister for Women Katie Gallagher says the campaign will allow patients to have credible evidence-based information. This is AIR News. ARL Commission Chair Peter Volandis will reportedly be installed as interim NRL Chief Executive, with Andrew Abdo to announce his resignation this afternoon. Abdo is joining Tennis Australia, replacing Craig Tiley. In AFL, Collingwood is weighing up its options for tomorrow night's mid-season draft. Forward Jamie Elliott will miss the rest of the year after suffering an ACL injury in the win over West Coast. Australian baseball star Travis Bazzano has hit another home run for Cleveland in the MLB. The 2024 number one draft pick hit a 125-metre rocket into the second tier of the stands in a 3-1 win over Philadelphia.
4: As Bazzano blast off, deep right field and way out of here into the second deck.
0: Kimi Antonelli has won the Canadian Grand Prix, his fourth race victory in a row in Formula One. Oscar Piastri finished 11th. In the English Premier League, West Ham has been relegated on the final day of the season. Although they beat Leeds 3-0, Tottenham's 1-0 win over Everton meant the Hammers were bumped to the Championship next season. Finals day at the New Zealand Surf Pro is back underway after a photographer was bitten by wildlife, possibly a sea lion. Aussie Morgan Sabilic has already booked his place in the men's final. Australian Independent Radio News.
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0: Looking for a perfect Saturday morning outing in Warwick? 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
2: 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That number again, 3255 9162.

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0: Hello there, this is Michael Lynch. The federal government's housing strike team has given the green light to the construction of more than 35,000 new dwellings, an approval rate that exceeds an original target by about 9,000 properties. Environment Minister Murray Watt says the government's trying to cut red tape while maintaining strong environmental protections.
1: I think everyone understands that there's been a massive backlog of housing construction in Australia going back decades, and as a government, we're wanting to do everything we can to get those homes built.
0: There's good news today for Victorians struggling to pay rising power bills. The state's energy minister says households will save an average of $84 a year due to the state's default electricity price coming down. The Essential Service Commission says that from July 1, there'll be a reduction in all five of the state's electricity distribution zones by an average of 5% for residential customers. And Lily D'Ambrosio says small business will save around $241. Each year.
2: These are significant dollar savings back in the pockets of those Victorians. The BDO is coming down because the Allan Labor government is investing in those renewable projects, whether they are the large projects or the small projects that are on top of people's roofs.
0: In our world news, a peace deal between the United States and Iran is not expected to be signed today, despite hopes that the parties are close to reaching an agreement. Iranian media claims the United States is obstructing some clauses of the potential deal, while President Donald Trump says he won't rush into a bad agreement. Republican Senator Tom Tillis has told CNN the reported terms don't seem to tally with statements by Washington that Iran's military has been wiped out.
3: Now we're talking about a posture where we may accept the nuclear material remaining in Iran. How does that make sense at all? Also, a 60-day ceasefire and expecting that they're going to clear the Strait of Hormuz before the terms of the deal are established also seems questionable to me.
0: Back home, Labor is not losing any sleep over latest polling, which suggests that the Albanese government could lose a swag of seats at the next federal election. The Redbridge survey also predicts the coalition will be decimated and that One Nation will become the new opposition, leaving Labor with a wafer-thin majority. The Teal Independents, meanwhile, are contemplating a move to join forces in a bid to counter the One Nation surge. But Government Minister Mark Butler says such issues are the least of his concerns.
4: I get there are a lot of polling companies out there taking advantage of what's a real state of flux, particularly in the non-Labor side of politics. But, you know, we're 2 years out from an election. I think the Australian people particularly want their government focused on the job rather than speculating about polls.
0: In other news today, Andrew Abdo is to replace Craig Tiley as CEO of Tennis Australia. Earlier today, Abdo quit his role as boss of the NRL. Today's Financial Review is predicting that Melbourne and Sydney property prices will fall by as much as 9% by the end of this year. Now a check with the ASX, which tells us that one Australian dollar this hour is buying 71.65 US cents. This is Air News.
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2: Travis Collins is a well-known country music musician who is passionate about encouraging others to reach out to those they care about and ask, are you okay?
3: The first thing we've got to understand and overcome is that it's okay to actually talk about having feelings. And I know for country fellas, and even myself for quite a while there, it was just it was something that blokes just don't do. And, you know, we've got to get rid of that stigma because every single person is battling something. You know, if your mates aren't there for that, then what are they for? We should be able to go to the people that we love and just, you know, at the right time when it feels right to ask them just to say, hey, is everything okay? Do you want to chat about anything? You know, I'm here.
2: So why not make today the day you reach out to someone you know who's doing it tough and start a conversation that could change your life? The Are You OK website is a great place to go to find some practical advice on ways to start a conversation with someone you care about. Visit ruok.org.au.

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Hello, I'm Bethany Lawler with the latest news from around the Southern Downs. Households on the Southern Downs are being encouraged to sign up to a new online portal that lets residents monitor their water use in real time and detect leaks before they become costly. The MySDRC Water Portal works alongside the region's recently installed smart meters, giving customers hourly breakdowns of water consumption and alerts for unusual usage. Mayor Melissa Hamilton says instead of guessing why a bill might be higher than expected, customers can log in and see exactly where their water is going. More than 12,000 smart meters have been installed across Warwick, Stanthorpe and surrounding areas, with residents able to register at mysdrcwater.sdrc.qld.gov.au. A woman has been charged after allegedly breaking into the Darling Downs Zoo earlier this month, damaging animal enclosures and stealing a sugar glider. Police allege the 25-year-old Maclay Island woman gained access to the Baines Road property on the evening of May 10 before fleeing with the sugar glider. The animal was later recovered after the woman allegedly attended a veterinary clinic in northern New South Wales, where it was surrendered into the clinic's care. Following a Gold Coast detective's investigation, the woman was arrested on May 21 and charged with entering premises with intent, willful damage and stealing. She is due to appear in the Southport Magistrates Court on June 15. Darling Downs farmers are breathing a sigh of relief after a parliamentary committee recommended key land use protections for the Condamine alluvium be retained. Following 6 weeks of uncertainty over proposed coal seam gas regulation changes, the committee recommended existing development approval frameworks remain in place across the expansive groundwater system spanning from near Toowoomba to Chinchilla. Save Our Darling Downs spokesperson Stuart Armitage welcomes the outcome but says compensation arrangements for landholders impacted by subsidence still need to change.

0: Deputy Premier Jared Blais says the government is now working through the committee's recommendations in consultation with stakeholders. In motorsport news, Morgan Park Raceway will host round 4 of the Australian Superbike Championship this week, with the Southern Downs set to welcome riders and fans from across the country. The 12-turn, 2.96-kilometre circuit is renowned for producing sensational close racing, with the event to be broadcast live to international audiences on SBS Sport, Stan Sport, Eurosport and Sky Sports New Zealand. Motorcycling Australia CEO Peter Doyle says Morgan Park truly highlights the skill of riders as they battle through its corners. Tickets are available now at asbk.com.au, with local accommodation already filling fast. And the redesign of Warwick's heritage-listed police station has earned a regional heritage commendation at the 2026 Darling Downs and West Moreton Regional Architecture Awards. The $21 million renovation of the Fitzroy Street station, designed by Brisbane firm Phillips Smith Conwell, lasted 15 months and marked the first major upgrade to the building since 1992. The Royal Australian Institute of Architects says the project successfully retained the traditional long-term police presence with minimal impact on the building's cultural heritage significance. The commendation automatically shortlists the project for the Queensland Architecture Awards in June. Institute Queensland Chapter President Peter Gardner says the winning projects show how good architecture can renew important civic and heritage buildings and improve everyday public places. You can find more local news stories in the latest editions of the Town and Country Journal, Warwick Today and Warwick Daily News.
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0: Good afternoon, this is Michael Lynch. ASIO says anti-Semitism has become normalised following the outbreak of war in Gaza in 2023. The spy agency has given evidence before the Royal Commission, which is examining the lead-up to last year's Bondi Beach terror attack. The inquiry is assessing potential intelligence-sharing failures between law enforcement bodies. ASIO Chief Mike Burgess has told the Commission the risk of anti-Semitic attacks has increased.
1: The war in the Middle East invoked a range of emotions in Australia, and actually those strong reactions and some of those violent aspects of that and those behaviours, including anti-Semitism, that in our view that were left unchecked were therefore normalised and gave more permission for violence.
0: Property prices in Melbourne and Sydney are expected to fall by as much as 9% by the end of this year. Real estate gurus are warning of a years-long correction due to interest rate hikes and Labor's proposed changes to property taxes. The president of a Pokies Free sports club has described the machines as lazy income for the state's largest clubs. The comments come as part of an internal Labor Party push for the state government to do more to reduce the number of poker machines in New South Wales. Petersham Bowling Club has been without the machines for almost 20 years, and club president George Catsey says they defeat the purpose of a community venue.
2: We don't want to exploit one part of our community to offer a discount to another part of our community. I mean, that goes against your whole ethos of being community-minded. How can you do that when you're actually exploiting one part of it?
0: Melbourne-based independent Monique Ryan says she has no intention of joining a new political movement. There's a push from some so-called teal MPs to combine resources and to form a new party to combat the rise of One Nation. Polls show that One Nation could become the official opposition at the next election and relegate Labor to a wafer-thin majority. Ms. Ryan argues that voters elected her as a community independent, and she intends to honour that commitment.
3: Well, I stood for Parliament as an independent because I thought the parties were the problem. I have no intention of running in the next election as anything other than a community independent for Kuyong.
0: An Australian First Menopause campaign is being launched by the federal government today. Advertisements will run across TV, cinema, social media, regional press and in public spaces until the end of the year. Minister for Women Katie Gallagher says the campaign will allow patients to have credible evidence-based information. Donald Trump says America and Iran are close to an agreement over the Middle East situation, but a US blockade on Iranian ports will continue until a deal is reached. Democrat Senator Cory Booker of New Jersey, who's on the Foreign Relations Committee, has told CNN he hasn't seen all of the details of the so-called deal at this stage, but he is concerned that Trump is being played by Iran. The Australian magpie has claimed the top spot in the 2025 Aussie bird count. The black and white bird was the most commonly observed species in the week-long Citizen Science Project. This is Air News. Tennis Australia's new chief executive will be Andrew Abdo. Eddie Summerfield reports.
4: Andrew Abdo has led the NRL since April 2020, leading league to be the first footy code to return in the pandemic, crowds growing by 58% since 2019, as well as the expansion of the NRL. Abdo resigning from the NRL this morning, poised to take up the lucrative role of leading Tennis Australia and the Australian Open. He's set to replace Craig Tiley, who left Melbourne Park after January's tournament. The Australian Open growing into its own three-week extravaganza, attracting more than 1.3 million people this year. Eddie Summerfield, Melbourne.
0: Aussie James Duckworth is thrilled he's made it into the second round of the French Open for just the second time in his career. He took out the first set against Canada's Gabriel Diallo and was up 4-1 in the second when Diallo was forced to retire in the hot conditions. Duckworth is now in with a chance of making the round of 32 of the Slam. Italian teenage sensation Kimi Antonelli has won the Canadian Grand Prix. The 19-year-old Mercedes ace surged ahead of his teammate to take a 43-point lead in the F1 World Championship. Sir Lewis Hamilton drove a solid race to take the checkered flag in second spot, and Max Verstappen took the third step on the podium. Charles Leclerc was fourth, but Aussie Oscar Piastri had a disappointing race, finishing 11th. Australian Independent Radio News.

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1: Good afternoon, this is Michael Lynch. And the good news this hour is that as the federal government secures more shipments, Australia has enough fuel in reserve to take the nation through to July. There are now 43 days of petrol in stock, 38 days of diesel and 31 days of jet fuel. Prime Minister Albanese says Australia finds itself in a very good position.
2: Supply is looking secure into July, and I do want to thank the Australian people for agreeing to do what we asked them to do, which is the hoarding of fuel has stopped. People are taking just what they need.
1: There's good news too for Victorians struggling to pay power bills. The state's energy minister says households will save an average of $84 a year because the state's default electricity price is coming down. The Essential Services Commission says that from July 1, there'll be a reduction in all five of the state's electricity distribution zones by an average of 5% for residential customers. Lily D'Ambrosio says small businesses will also save around $241 a year.
3: These are significant dollar savings back in the pockets of those Victorians. The BDO is coming down because the Allan Labor government is investing in those renewable projects, whether they are the large projects or the small projects that are on top of people's roofs.
1: In air medical news, researchers have discovered a link between irregular blood pressure patterns and poor brain health. The Monash research shows that higher average blood pressure over a 24-hour period is linked with greater evidence of vascular brain injury. Professor Matthew Parza says the findings highlight the need for extended blood pressure monitoring.
4: When you go to a doctor's office and you have a blood pressure reading, it might read slightly normal, but it's possible that, say, for example, through the night, your blood pressure may become elevated or become quite variable.
1: Older Western Australians can now leave hospital safely thanks to the provision of more short-term aged care beds. West Australia's Health Minister Meredith Hammett says 59 new beds are being added to the Time to Think program, giving elderly patients access to accommodation while waiting to access aged or home care. Minister Hammett says the $24 million investment will free up hospital beds while helping those older residents move into community sooner.
5: It's not always possible for them to return home to live independently. And by accessing a Time to Think bed, they're able to make a choice about what comes next in their care journey, whether that's residential aged care or whether it's accessing home care support so they can return home safely.
1: In federal politics, Labor claims it's not fazed by a new poll showing the Albanese government could lose a swag of seats at the next federal election. The Redbridge survey suggests that the coalition will be decimated and that One Nation could become the new opposition, leaving Labor on a wafer-thin majority. The Teal Independents are contemplating a move to join forces in a bid to counter the One Nation surge. But Government Minister Mark Butler says the poll is the least of his worries. This is Air News.
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2: 18.6 degrees Celsius. East, southeast, wind gusts 5.1 to 7.2 kilometers per hour.
3: And I'm Tilly. This afternoon we're going to be starting off some great hits. We've got Three Nights by Dominic Fike and Passion Fruit by Drake.

Hold on. Good. Hold on. I got to start this record over again. Wait a minute. That still on this record. I'ma play this for y'all. Hey, y'all get some more drinks going on. I sound a whole lot better.

0: And that was Passion Fruit by Drake. Next up, we're going to have The Days by Crystal.
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0: And that was Latch by Disclosure featuring Sam Smith. We're going to have a couple of community announcements we'd like to read out.
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0: Next up we have Twisted Fruits Trivia Night. It's at SDIEA 163 Palmerin Street, Warwick. 5 p.m. Saturday, 30th of May, 2026. 8 people per table, low cost per person. 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Next up, we're going to have Doo Wop by Miss Lauren Hill and Daft Punk Give Life Back to Music.

0: And that was Give Life Back to Music by Daft Punk. Next up, we're going to have one of the best classics out there. We're going to have Pink Floyd, Time.
1: And then By the Way by Red Hot Chili Peppers.

She's such a little DJ, get that quick. 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Beat that neck, but not the way that we play. Dogtown, Bloodbath, Ripcage.

0: gotcha. 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
1: Salford. 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

0: Dance. Before that, we had Without Me by Eminem.
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0: Hello, I'm Peter Carey. Federal police say merging a task force focused on Jewish hate crimes did not mean anti-Semitism was less of a priority. The AFP has testified before the Royal Commission investigating December's Bondi Beach terror attack. Police faced questions as to why a team focused on anti-Semitic crimes was rolled into a more general group late last year. Assistant Commissioner Stephen Nutt has told the Commission the decision was made for operational purposes.
1: It became obvious there was a clear crossover and it made sense to bring the two together.
2: All right, but the fact that the groups were folded together, that didn't reflect any assessment by the AFP that the threat to the Jewish community had abated?
1: No.
0: The Albanese government will introduce its first wave of tax changes into federal parliament on Thursday. The legislation will see the 50% capital gains tax discount scrapped and instead linked to inflation. Negative gearing deductions will be restricted to newly built homes. Prime Minister Anthony Albanese says some industries may still be carved out of the legislation.
3: Treasury are going about consulting, not just in tech. There'll be a policy position paper for consultation produced as well after the first round, and then there'll be a second lot of legislation.
0: One Nation has ridiculed a potential move by the Teal Independents to join forces and form a new political party. Since last year's federal election, One Nation has steadily surged in the polls, the point it could become the new opposition. It's understood a number of independents are in advanced talks to form a rival party to counter the rise. One Nation MP Barnaby Joyce said the Teals only represent the ultra-wealthy, not the broader public.
4: Is there enough gin and tonic to go around? Is there a yacht big enough to keep them on? Council have to come and give a rundown on the trust accounts and beautiful people and wonderful, wonderful, wonderful things. I don't know where they'll have their party room meeting, probably the Royal Sydney Golf Club, something like that.
0: A second person diagnosed with diphtheria has died in the Northern Territory. The death is the second reported as a result of the disease this month. It comes as Australia deals with its largest outbreak of diphtheria, with nearly 250 cases recorded this year. A report has found half of secondary teachers are concerned students are using artificial intelligence to cheat on schoolwork. The Learning First survey calls for a coordinated approach to stop the technology from reducing confidence in assessment and qualification systems. Dr. Ben Jensen says AI is often difficult for teachers to spot.
5: AI is becoming increasingly complex in its ability to mimic students' writing, their vocabulary, each and every day. And so a piece of work can actually be impossible to detect if it's written by AI or by a particular student.
0: And finally, most of us probably don't know it, but word is that Australians are consuming more microplastics than ever before. The tiny particles aren't biodegradable and can cause issues with hormone production and the cardiovascular system. Pediatric nutritionist Mandy Sacker says there are many ways we absorb microplastics, with some easier than others to cut out.
6: The biggest impact on families is the plastic storage containers, plastic packaging and heating food in plastic.
0: This is Air News. AFL legend and medical research campaigner Neil Danaher has passed away at the age of 65. Alex Riddell reports.
7: Neil Danaher's family has confirmed their much-loved husband, dad and Poppy has passed away at home surrounded by his family after a courageous battle with motor neuron disease. Danaher was diagnosed with MND in 2013 and has since become the face of the Big Freeze, which has raised more than $115 million for MND research, with Danaher recognised as Australian of the Year in 2025 for his incredible fundraising efforts. Part of a statement released by his family this afternoon reads, "We will forever remember him for the lasting impact that he has made on us all. He has inspired, he has loved, he has lived, and it would only be fitting to finish with his words. Play on." Alex Riddell, Melbourne.
0: NRL Chief Executive Andrew Abdo is quitting his role after 6 years at the helm. He's joining Tennis Australia as its new CEO. Abdo denies he's leaving at an awkward time, with the NRL about to kick off negotiations for a new TV deal.
8: This is an exciting time for the game and an opportunity for someone else to take that mantle and take the game forward. So I don't think this is an awkward time, because it's never a good time. There's plenty going on and there is stability.
0: Australian Independent Radio News.
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That was Soba by Pink, followed up by Too Sweet by Hozer. Next up, we are going to have American Pie by Don McLean, followed up by Hit the Road Jack by Ray Charles.

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somebody told me it's harder than I thought to tell the truth. 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

0: And that was Hurt Somebody by Noah Kahan, followed up by Ophelia by The Lumineers. We just have a few community announcements to make now.
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0: 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The time is currently 5:42 and 16.8 degrees. Next up, we have Born This Way by Lady Gaga, followed up by Don't Stop the Music by Rihanna.

queen. Whether you're broke or evergreen, you're black, white, beige, chola, descent. You're Lebanese, you're Orient. Whether life's disabilities left you outcast, but leader teased, rejoice and love yourself today, cause baby, you were born this way.

0: And that was Born This Way by Lady Gaga, followed up by Don't Stop the Music by Rihanna and Dominic Fike, Baby Doll.
1: Well, guys, this concludes our show for tonight. By the way, I just want to give a little applause to myself. I did a whole assignment this whole time I was here. I know procrastination's going to be the death of me, guys. It's really bad.
2: Very proud of you, Andrew.
1: Thank you. But yeah, so I hope you guys enjoyed the show.
2: Meet us back here next week on Mondays, our show from 4 to 6. I'm Tilly.
1: I'm Andrea.
0: I'm Sarah, and the time is currently 5:53, and the weather is?
3: I'm David, and the weather is 16.8 degrees Celsius, south wind gust, 3.2 to 3.9 kilometers per hour.
0: And next up, we are going to have Chicago by Michael Jackson.
1: And we're going to finish off with his best song, Rock With You.

0: This national news report is brought to you by our sponsor, Black Toyota. Oh, what a feeling.
1: Hello, I'm Peter Carey. The six people placed in quarantine in Bulsbrook, Western Australia, after Hantavirus broke out on their cruise ship, are still testing negative. They should be released in a week and a half. WA's Health Minister, Meredith Hammett, says she has no concerns about their health and well-being.
2: I'm sure everyone in Western Australia joins with me in hoping that those people remain well and so they can be reunited with their family and friends once their period of quarantine is over.
1: ASIO says it is infiltrating extremist cells, as Director General Mike Burgess testifies before the Royal Commission into Anti-Semitism. This block of hearings is focused on potential intelligence failures in the lead-up to the Bondi Beach terrorist attack. Mr. Burgess told the Commission it's detecting and disrupting foreign interference in Australia, but admits someone could still slip under their radar. The federal government says its housing strike team has approved more than 35,000 new dwellings. The approvals surpass an original target of about 9,000 properties. Environment Minister Murray Watt says the government's trying to cut red tape while maintaining strong environmental protections.
3: I think everyone understands that there's been a massive backlog of housing construction in Australia going back decades, and as a government, we're wanting to do everything we can to get those homes built.
1: One Nation leader, Pauline Hanson, is confident she can secure votes in WA. New polling shows the party could form the next federal opposition, with predictions One Nation can win 53 seats at the next federal election. Ms. Hanson says she knows that voters want change.
4: People are fed up with the same old rhetoric. They promise you everything, they lie to you, and they don't deliver. I'm totally opposite. I'm putting out my policies now. Let the people have a look at them. Let's have consultation and try and get to turn around what's happening in Australia.
1: The inaugural commissioner of the National Anti-Corruption Commission has resigned from his post after 3 years. Paul Brereton will end his tenure on the 6th of July. There have been some questions over Mr. Brereton's role after he failed to adequately address work he had been doing for the Defence Department. The New South Wales Premier says he hasn't seen the details of a proposal to halve the number of poker machines in New South Wales clubs. A motion to cut more than 40,000 pokies over a decade is due to go before the upcoming New South Wales Labor Annual Conference. Inner West Mayor Darcy Byrne, who will move the motion, believes the majority of people want the government to do more. Chris Minn says they have to strike the right balance between harm minimisation and protecting jobs in the industry.
5: If we were starting from scratch, there's no way we would deploy 90,000 poker machines in suburbs across Sydney and New South Wales. We wouldn't do it that way. We've inherited a situation where they are ubiquitous in our communities, and I'm very sorry for that.
1: And finally, to the Australian share market. The All Ords has closed up 38 points to 89.15, and one Australian dollar was buying 71.66 US cents. This is Air News.
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Good evening, everyone. It's 6:05. You're listening to Rose City FM with Simon. And you might be thinking, oh, him again. Yes, it's him again. And I'm probably not going to make a lot of sense tonight. I stumble over my words, I figure. I'm not good at describing emotions to do with a favourite song, and that's what tonight's show is going to be about. I mentioned it last week. So I'm going to try and do my best. I don't know, call it a concept show, call it what you will. I don't really mind. I'm going to play one song. The song is Let's All Turn On by the Hoodoo Gurus, and if you don't know, that's off one of their first albums, Stone Age Romeos. And that song is, it's got the lyrics of that song are actually 30 song titles, so I'm going to mention them. I'm going to play all that. It's also the first song off the album, which is a good way to open an album of songs with songs. Oh, what else can I tell you? Like I said, there'll be a bit of talking so it makes sense. The whole song comes from song titles from eras like the 50s, the 60s, 70s, some punk, some garage, joined together to make, I don't know, it sort of makes sense when you listen to it, but on paper it probably doesn't. Came out in about 84, so that's 40 years ago. And I'm also going to play the songs. I will stop talking eventually, but I've got to get you in the groove. I'm going to play the songs in the order they are listed in the lyrics. So if you actually know that song, you'll know what's coming up. So if you like Hoodoo Gurus and 50s and 60s garage rock, you'll be sweet for tonight. If you don't, I suggest, I don't know, go and cook dinner or maybe give it a chance. Anyway, I will keep quiet, actually play the station jingle followed by the actual song itself.

Okay. That's Let's All Turn On by Hoodoo Gurus. And if you listen to it, you would go, I know those songs. Or you might listen to it and go, I don't like that, I'm not listening to it, and you've already left. But otherwise, up next, Shake Some Action, Psychotic Reaction, No Satisfaction.

0: There was No Satisfaction, Rolling Stones. So hopefully you'll be understanding the concept for the next couple of hours. Where we're going, where we're heading. If you know the song, you'll know up next. Sky Pilot, Sky Saxon, and Blitzkrieg Bop.
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'cause I'm all alone. 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I wanna.

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4: 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Time for some community announcements. What have we got up? Twisted Fruits Trivia Night, that's on 5 p.m. Saturday 30th of May at SDIEA, 163 Palmerin Street, Warwick. Some extra information you might need to know. 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Once again, that's 5 p.m. Saturday, 30th of May, at the SDIEA, 163 Palmerin Street. What else we got? Oh, I think I've done this one before. Vinny's is looking for volunteers. So if you're looking for a fun way to meet new people, work in a shop, get some experience, add to your resume, whatever, Vinny's Queensland is looking for volunteers to help at your local Vinny's shop. There's multiple roles available, so there'll be something that you might like to do. You can build some new skills. Just a few hours a week can make a difference. I know everywhere in town's struggling for volunteers at the moment. So, help out if you can. There's no experience necessary. You'll get some help and training. Just turn up at the Warwick shop, walk in and say, hey, I'd like to help out. Coming up, we're back to some tunes. If you haven't been paying attention, tonight is all stuff related pretty much to the Hoodoo Gurus in one song, but we've had about half a dozen songs from that one song, Let's All Turn On. So we're going to kick back to the album, Stone Age Romeo's second song, coming up in a sec, I Want You Back.

Hey Gears, I want you back. There's going to be some banter tonight. I had some facts about the band and, you know, members and what was going on, but decided not to do that because everyone has the internet, and if you're listening at home at the moment, you can look it up. I thought I might, you know, share a bit about myself, make it a bit more interesting, what I like from a classic album, what it sort of means to me. So I started seeing bands as soon as I could get into clubs, pretty much. A lot of Aussie rock music for me, well before I was 18. And the Gurus, they were one of the first bands I could get an album of, listen to, go and see live. So that was pretty cool. They were not normal looking people, but had awesome songs. And you go out and you see a band and you go, I can relate to them. And you do. It just makes sense. So I'm not going to go over stuff anyone can get from Google. You know, you can get inside my head for a bit and find out what makes music important to me and why, and then hopefully if I keep doing these shows, theme sort of shows, maybe one every 2 weeks, it'll develop into something a bit more. And if playing stuff like this and some of this old stuff and rambling on about seeing music and all that sort of stuff triggers some sort of memory for you, an own personal memory, then I've done my job. Anyway, time to play some more songs from Let's All Turn On. Up next, Jailhouse Rock, Stop, Stop, Stop at the Hop.

At the Hop. Some of these songs you can hear coming through the Guru's Stone Age Romeo's album. Some, not so much, and you probably start thinking, oh, I wonder if they were stuff in there. Someone in the band's parents' collection, like my dad. You sit in the car, you go to the CD stacker in the back of that car, you could guarantee there might be some Johnny Cash, some Doors, Fleetwood Mac, or some other stuff. Coming up, Blue Jean Bop, Get Off My Cloud, Get Off the Phone by Johnny Thunders. Blue-

Johnny Thunders, Get Off the Phone. Where are we at? We'll go back to the album. I think I've hopefully been doing six and back to the album. Next on that album, Stone Age Romeos, was Hootie Guru's Arthur. It's a good song.

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2: 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Tonight, I'm playing...

All the songs off one song off Stone Age Romeos by the Hoodoo Gurus, and scattered throughout the evening, Hoodoo Gurus' Stone Age Romeo album. We'll get to play a lot of that as well because it's one of my favourite albums. I heard that, you know you're old. I heard that over, I think, 40 years ago, around 83 or 84 perhaps. Back then, you shared records with your friends or you listened to other people's places. Nowadays, I just click, stream, and it's all good. Back then, you know, and I'm going to banter a bit tonight. You had to listen to, I'm just trying to describe stuff. You listened to new music at friends' house, and if you like something, you asked if you could get a copy. Back to those days, you also bought blank cassettes, and you would copy stuff onto cassettes. Nowadays, you might USB drive or save it to your phone or whatever. Back then, you had some cassettes in the car, or you specifically took a cassette over to a friend's place to tape some music. It was also a big deal if you, back in the, we're talking old school ways to have music. It was a big deal if you had a tape to tape deck, and then you could copy a copy as well. And then technology moved a little bit longer, and sometimes if you were had a really good system, you could have play and fast forward and skip to the next song. Further along the way, past Stone Age Romeo sort of era was when CD came in, and CD was instantaneous and you ripped CDs and it was perfect copies. But back in the day, Stone Age Romeo's era, you either borrowed that off someone or you taped it. I'm just trying to think if there's anything else or more I'm going to banter about for you. Sometimes your copy was made from a copy of a copy of a copy, and back then in the day, we called it sharing. It wasn't pirating. Anyway, we've got some songs. I forget what we're up to in the song. Twist and Shout, White Swan, Bang a Gong. All right, I will stop talking and play some tunes after the jingle.

That was T-Rex. If you're just tuning in after seven and thinking, what's going on? Tonight I'm playing an album I really like, especially a song I really like, and explaining what I think makes good music for me. And that album is Stone Age Romeo's. And a good album for me generally comes after you've had a bunch of listens, especially with friends and multiple plays, and you create memories with those songs. When Stone Age Romeo's came out, I was around that age. I was young. Well, not real young, but young. When you were just old enough that you were trying to sneak into clubs. If you're in the city, you tried to sneak into a club so you could hear music that you may not have ever heard before, or go to a place you hadn't been before and see a live band you hadn't been to before. You hung out with your mates and everyone and your group of friends or your circle of friends, as all teenagers do. There was always someone that was a bit younger than always struggled to get in. We're talking back, this is early mid 80s. And sometimes, back then there's not too much stress with photo IDs like they have nowadays. Like my first time I went and saw a live band, that was when I was 15, maybe just turned 16, I'm not sure. And that was in Brisbane, the Manny Tavern. Dad knew the DJ, so he got me and snuck me in. And I saw Doreen Me with Deborah Conway, another great Aussie artist, great Aussie band. I've actually played them before in another show. And from then on, I was hooked. Hooter Girls was later that year, because that album was out then. It's sort of that time of your life where you're just living, and you're getting new things. Like at that age, you're starting to get a car, you're starting to talk to girls, life's simple and good. And you didn't really care. You'd go to a gig and watch a band and dance and tap your feet and, you know, just enjoy a song as it was being played. There wasn't all this background peripheral noise of a wife and a missus or family and kids, if you've got those going on in the background. Life was still ahead of you. And you also knew, which clubs you should go to. When you paid attention to the scene and the place you were living at, which places you might avoid, where you would go for a good happy hour to have a few drinks, and you generally put up with music you didn't like to get yourself entertained because you're young. Loud music. It was a wonderful thing to discover after sitting at home and mum and dad yelling, turn it down, turn it down. Anyway, I'm rambling again, and there'll be more rambling. Up next, Born to Lose, Summertime Blues, Blue Suede Shoes. I hope you're starting to know the songs.

It's one for the money, two for the show, three to get ready. Now go, cat, go, but don't you step on my blue suede shoe. Well, you can do anything, but they

Okay, 20 past 7, you're listening to Rose City FM with Simon, 89.3. Currently, what is it, 16.6? I think it's supposed to get down to about 13 tonight. If you've been listening, you're going, oh, that's a pretty eclectic mix tonight. Yep, playing songs that were influences for Hoodoo Guru's album, Stone Age Romeo, and then alternating also in and out of that album as well. So up next, song back from the album, Hoodoo Guru's Death Ship.

Peter Gary's Death Ship. As I was putting this, session, show, whatever you want to choose to call it, together, since last week's show, I've had another birthday, so I've gotten older, and I was reminiscing a little bit when I was putting this together, and there was a lot of drag and drop, but way back in the day, when this came out over 40 years ago, this was on vinyl. And you cared for your music back then. Vinyl, you kept it in a sleeve. It was stacked up right. You didn't lay it on top of each other. Your dad or your mum might... Well, more so for me, it was my dad. You'd know if you hadn't put the album back in the sleeve and the sleeve back in the cover and the cover back into the rack. And if you taped something onto a cassette tape, you knew when that cassette tape was getting chewed and you had that horrible noise. And if you then put those tapes in your car, you put them in an insulated case if you lived in Queensland, because they would melt and warp. CDs the same. When they came in, that was a bit different. Times were starting to change and the digital world was growing on, and I don't know, I wouldn't say it became disposable, but it changed. Back then, if you didn't care for whatever form of media your music was on, album, cassette, tape, whatever, or even a CD, if you stacked that the wrong way or left it out, it literally died. So prior to that, radio stations were important, and I used to tape a lot off the radio. I doubt anyone does that this week. And on a side note, reminiscing again with friends last week, we listened to a cassette tape from 40 years ago. And yeah, there's something about listening to old stuff where memories come in. So anyway, I am rambling again, and I told you I was going to, but I will get playing in some songs. Waiting for the Man, Can the Can, Susie Quattro, Beatles. Beatles, I want to hold your hand. I will tell you another story. Susie Quattro, I saw her back in the day. I've seen her a couple of times. Me, and I mentioned earlier, sometimes when you were trying to sneak into clubs when you were young, you would have a young friend who had trouble to get in. My young friend, his name was Pat, and we actually got escorted off the premises when we watched Susie Quattro because we were enjoying ourselves a little bit too much for what was considered okay. Anyway, time for music.

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3: You're listening to Rose City FM 737. This is Simon. It's Monday night, and I've realised I've been playing stuff all over the place, presuming, that's my own way of thinking, that everyone actually knows who the Hoodoo Gurus are. Maybe you don't. So because I've just been playing an eclectic mix, I thought I'd play two songs by Hoodoo Gurus in a row. So if you're going, he's on about this band, I don't know who it is, or you've just tuned in. So two songs off that album that follow each other that'll give you an idea. Like I said, this is one of my all-time favourite albums. So enjoy, dig it up, my girl.
4: Oh, here you go, Bob.

0: didn't grow up that way anymore.
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0: Grow up on the internet. I think if you watch a clip that you've gone out to a band, it's not that way.
2: Yeah, there's not much you might.

0: Hoodiger is, have I pressed the right button? My voice, I can hear it. I guess I have. Hoodiger is My Girl. That was a good song. Good lyrics in that song. That sort of, like, I'm talking about that album. That came out when I was at that age where you're starting to chase girls and stuff. And exactly as the lyrics were saying, sometimes you got led astray and sometimes you fell short. But, it, you know, that's life. You learn. You get on. So I'm back to playing some songs off the first song on that album that are quoted through it. If you've only just tuned in, I'm playing songs off the first song off Stone Age Romeo's Let's All Turn On that just is a song full of song titles. There's a bunch of stuff that wasn't on the computers here that I had to bring in from home off CDs, and then I obviously had to go through it and also listen to check if there was any swearing. So took a bit of time. Nowadays, I think skip's the only true four-letter word that makes music disposable and should be avoided at all costs. But I'm talking about how great the old, good old days were, but nowadays it is also quite enjoyable just to hop on and press go and search through. But I often wonder if it could be different, if it could be better. When I was a kid, I was buying music before I was making the money that I used to make when I got older, but I never seemed to have found the money to keep buying music and stuff. Nowadays, there's always a bill sitting there for me. I sort of miss the process of going to a record shop, scanning through the album covers, looking for something that piqued your interests. Spotify, that'll get you an algorithm based off what you previously listened to, but algorithms back in the day were talking to your friends or going out to see a band and looking at other people and wondering, what's that band t-shirt that guy's got on? But I'm too talking too much. We will get back to some tunes. We've got Sam the Sham, Walk the Kinks. Anyway, I'll just play the music, what I should be doing.
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2: But it's Simon on Rose.

That was the Kinks, Sunny Afternoon. I'm starting to understand why I really liked Stone Age Romeos as an album. There's so many good bands those guys were into that travelled through into that first album, which I will get back to right now and play Zanzibar off that. You can, once you start, if you've been listening, if you've been put up with me for the last couple of hours, you're probably going, I'm starting to see where, and play Zanzibar off that. You can, once you start, if you've been listening, if you've been put up with me for the last couple of hours, you're probably going, I'm starting to see where that album comes from and how it's a lot

Zanzibar. I'll get back to what I should be doing because I haven't finished it yet. I'm still going through. Oh, there's a lot. I think I ended up with about 30 or 31 songs quoted in that song, first song. And I will play that first song once we get through all 30 so you can put the jigsaw puzzle back together and figure out what I was actually trying to do. Up next, Little Richard, Tutti Frutti, Sugar Sugar the Archies and Talk Talk the Music Machine. Wah, bah, bah, bah, bah, bah, bah, bah, bah,

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2: 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I'm going through Hootagurus, Stone Age Romeos tonight. Next, we'll play something off that. Leilani. Hope sort of flipping backwards and forwards, you can start to see some of these influences, like I said before, pop in and out of that album as a whole. I will get to other stuff that they did before and did after. Not much to go in the way of that song. A few more. Anyway, I'll stop. You're

That was Leilani. We are down to the last three songs off Let's All Turn On. So I will play those for you. And like I said, after that, I'll yabber again and then actually play the last song again for you. Anyway, I will stop. We got Money Honey, Drifters, Under the Boardwalk. Drifters again, I think, because, yeah, it was confusing. And Short Shorts by the Royal Teens. Some of this you will have heard before, for sure.

Short shorts. I don't have short shorts on. I've got jeans on. Just in case anyone was wondering. 8:22 is the time. 16.5 degrees. That was the last of, I've lost count, 30, 31 songs. All those song titles used in the first song off Hoodoo Guru's album Stone Age Romeo's. And if you missed the start, you probably go, thinking, I have no idea why he's playing all this music. But if you actually liked any of it or recognised some of it, it was words and song titles used to make up lyrics in a song, which I will play for you now. So if you listen closely to the lyrics, if you're someone like me that generally doesn't listen to lyrics too close, you'll start to recognise the songs all scattered throughout the song in the lyrics.

Let's all turn on Brotherhood of Gurus. So I hope that makes sense. And after all those influences, you can start to understand like why that was one of my favourite albums of all time. I still got a couple left off. I'm going to try and squeeze in, but I also wanted to squeeze in a few songs by the members of Hood of Gurus that before or after or during played in other bands and stuff, so you can get a bit of a bigger, wider field, what they were doing. Because I'm terrible and I always forget to actually name songs or stuff. Some of those bands that I will play, Divinyl, Scientists, Beasts of Bourbon, Screaming Tribes, Johnny's New Christ and a few others. Bands where they sort of travelled apart from each other and stuff, that's bands are like families. When I was younger, before I went partially deaf and, yeah, tinnitus got the better of me, I was also one of those people, so I'm probably oversharing, but I started playing in bands in Brisbane back in the day before I was old enough to legally be drinking in a pub. So yeah, started early and then went deaf. But do you find if you play in a band, like all bands, members of bands sort of share personality traits a bit like families and friends do, and riffs and feuds develop, and you're never really sure why it's all started. Some people in a band or like your family, you love. Some you want to strangle if you spend too much time together. You might have a brother, sister, mum, dad, girlfriend, boyfriend, ex-girlfriend, boyfriend. Now that gets real complicated. Everyone has a different personality. It's sort of like when you, how would I describe it? Say when you, you know, back in when you were little, maybe mum would call in the whole family to try and cook one meal together as a sharing experience, and then there was yelling and screaming and nothing got done and the meal wasn't the greatest. That's what a band is like, except you're trying to make music as well. Anyway, I've rambled on enough. I should play some of these other bands pre, post, after, before. So, in case I forget at the end of these, first one, Hitman, followed by the Beasts of Bourbon. Actually, I'm terrible at naming stuff. That might be actually the Beasts. Anyway, sort of same singer. And some Divinyls. So, hope you enjoy, figure out, besides the influence of stuff prior to that album, what they did during and after.

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4: 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It's 8.39. Temperature 16.3. 13 overnight, so not too bad. Those of you listening going, yeah, I like that album too. I'm not going to get to play all the songs off it. So I'll play another one off it, and then we'll get back to some of the offshoots. What have we got? Hootie Gurus, Tojo.

Okay, I am trying to drop and drag and doing it badly and pretend that I'm really clever, but anyway, I didn't make that work. What have we got next? We got some more sort of offshoots. The Johnnies. I don't know if you know the Johnnies. A little bit sort of. I think the kids call it cowpunk. And some new Christs.

That was the new Christ. I should press the right button for a change. Coming up, the scientists, 70s, 80s, and screaming tribesmen. Where's my mouse? There's my mouse.

That was the Screaming Tribesmen. I have vague memories. I think it was them. Seeing them at, actually up in Brisbane, Beenleigh Rum Distillery. I'm not sure if that's still there, and I'm not sure if that was it, but I saw someone there. The 80s for me are a little bit fuzzy, is an understatement. Last song of the night for me, before I hand over to someone with a lot bigger, broader taste. So if you've been waiting, not long now. What do we got? Of course, the Two Degrees, I Was a Kamikaze Pilot. I hope you enjoyed a little bit of a trip down memory lane to an old classic album. I'm going to try and find something maybe every second week to do that has a little bit more of a theme than the randomness that I will tend to play if I'm left to my own devices. I want to put something together that's got something to do with cars and motorbikes, so maybe that'll be in 2 weeks. Anyway, I'll stop. Last song of the night. I hope you have a good rest of your evening. Don't turn your radio off. Keep listening if you're there. And, yeah, enjoy yourselves.

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You're with Tanya tonight on Rose City FM 89.3 from 9 till midnight. So I hope you're going to start enjoying all this music.

Man, that was Stefan Wolf with Born to Be Wild. Before that was Don't Fear the Reaper by Blue Oyster and Kryptonite by Three Doors Down. Next up, I've got The Sweet, John Lennon, Queen, Glenn Medeiros, T-Rex and Motley Crue.

Well, good evening, everyone. I'm Tanya. I'm here until midnight tonight. So the time is 9:40. Temperature outside at the moment is 16.1, dropping to a low of 14. Next up, I've got The Cars, Whitesnake, another Queen song, Rachel Bloom, Ben Halen, and the Doobie Brothers.

And it's 10:04 and you're with Tanya tonight until midnight. I've got Cutting Crew coming up, Bill Medley, Cliff Richards, Eurogliders, Imagination, and Creedence Clearwater Revival.

You're listening to Rose City FM 89.3 with Tanya tonight. I'm here until midnight. Temperature outside is still 16.1 degrees and the low of 14. I have got a couple of slow songs coming up right now, so I thought I'll switch it up a bit. So I've got George Michael's, Adrian Gavitz, Elton John and Smokey.

Okay, temperature outside is 15.9 degrees. Now it's dropping, so a low of 14 degrees. It is nearly quarter to 11. I've got some more songs to play for you right now.

0: mercy.
1: And it's just after 11 o'clock. I'm here until 12. Next up, I've got Rick Price, Buddy Holly, Richard Marx, and Fleetwood Mac.

Hey, Tanya, another 40 minutes to go and then I'm out of here for tonight. But I will be back tomorrow morning between 9 and 12 with Ray in the morning. So hopefully we'll get to make some silly music up tomorrow too. But I think she might be going for dogs and cats again, so I've got my list ready to go. So I've got some more songs for you guys. So Samantha J, Mondo Rock, another Queen song, Sam Smith, and In Excess.

Okay, you're listening to Rose City FM 89.3 with Tanya tonight. I've got another 20 minutes to go, roughly. Okay, next up I've got Seals and Crofts, Lara Brannigan, REM, and the Moody Blues.

Daniel with Tanya on Rose City FM 89.3. I've got one more song to go before I'm out of here. I will be back tomorrow morning between 9 and 12 with Ray. So hopefully, I've got a Taylor Dane song to go out on. So thanks for listening, everyone. I hope yous are all been listening. And hopefully tomorrow morning, back on with Ray her and her dog and cat songs. So hopefully she won't be playing them much. Okay, so good night, everyone. Enjoy the rest of your night.

0: Hello, I'm Peter Carey. The six people placed in quarantine in Bulsbrook, Western Australia, after Hantavirus broke out on their cruise ship, are still testing negative. They should be released in a week and a half. WA's Health Minister, Meredith Hammett, says she has no concerns about their health and well-being.
1: I'm sure everyone in Western Australia joins with me in hoping that those people remain well and so they can be reunited with their family and friends once their period of quarantine is over.
0: ASIO says it is infiltrating extremist cells. Director General Mike Burgess testifies before the Royal Commission into anti-Semitism. This block of hearings is focused on potential intelligence failures in the lead-up to the Bondi Beach terrorist attack. Mr. Burgess told the Commission it's detecting and disrupting foreign interference in Australia, but admits someone could still slip under their radar. The federal government says its housing strike team has approved more than 35,000 new dwellings. The approvals surpass an original target of about 9,000 properties. Environment Minister Murray Watt says the government's trying to cut red tape while maintaining strong environmental protections.
2: I think everyone understands that there's been a massive backlog of housing construction in Australia going back decades. And as a government, we're wanting to do everything we can to get those homes built.
0: One Nation leader Pauline Hanson is confident she can secure votes in WA. New polling shows the party could form the next federal opposition, with predictions One Nation can win 53 seats at the next federal election. Ms. Hanson says she knows that voters want change.
3: People are fed up with the same old rhetoric. They promise you everything, they lie to you, and they don't deliver. I'm totally opposite. I'm putting out my policies now. Let the people have a look at them. Let's have consultation and try and get to turn around what's happening in Australia.
0: The inaugural commissioner of the National Anti-Corruption Commission has resigned from his post after 3 years. Paul Brereton will end his tenure on the 6th of July. There have been some questions over Mr. Brereton's role after he failed to adequately address work he had been doing for the Defence Department. The New South Wales Premier says he hasn't seen the details of a proposal to halve the number of poker machines in New South Wales clubs. A motion to cut more than 40,000 pokies over a decade is due to go before the upcoming New South Wales Labor Annual Conference. Inner West Mayor Darcy Byrne, who will move the motion, believes the majority of people want the government to do more. Chris Minns says they have to strike the right balance between harm minimisation and protecting jobs in the industry.
4: If we were starting from scratch, there's no way we would deploy 90,000 poker machines in suburbs across Sydney and New South Wales. We wouldn't do it. The

0: that way. We've inherited a situation where they are ubiquitous in our communities, and I'm very sorry for that.
1: And finally, to the Australian share market. The All Ords has closed up 38 points to 89.15, and one Australian dollar was buying 71.66 US cents. This is Air News. AFL legend and medical research campaigner Neil Danaher has passed away at the age of 65. Alex Riddell reports.
2: Neil Danaher's family has confirmed their much-loved husband, dad and Poppy has passed away at home surrounded by his family after a courageous battle with motor neuron disease. Danaher was diagnosed with MND in 2013 and has since become the face of the Big Freeze, which has raised more than $115 million for MND research, with Danaher recognised as Australian of the Year in 2025 for his incredible fundraising efforts. Part of a statement released by his family this afternoon reads, "We will forever remember him for the lasting impact that he has made on us all. He has inspired, he has loved, he has lived, and it would only be fitting to finish with his words. Play on." Alex Riddell, Melbourne.
1: NRL Chief Executive Andrew Abdo is quitting his role after 6 years at the helm. He's joining Tennis Australia as its new CEO. Abdo denies he's leaving at an awkward time, with the NRL about to kick off negotiations for a new TV deal.
3: This is an exciting time for the game and an opportunity for someone else to take that mantle and take the game forward. So I don't think this is an awkward time, because it's never a good time. There's plenty going on and there is stability.
1: Australian Independent Radio News.
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0: Hello, I'm Peter Carey. The six people placed in quarantine in Bulsbrook, Western Australia, after hantavirus broke out on their cruise ship, are still testing negative. They should be released in a week and a half. WA's Health Minister, Meredith Hammett, says she has no concerns about their health and well-being.
1: I'm sure everyone in Western Australia joins with me in hoping that those people remain well and so they can be reunited with their family and friends once their period of quarantine is over.
0: ASIO says it is infiltrating extremist cells, as Director General Mike Burgess testifies before the Royal Commission into Anti-Semitism. This block of hearings is focused on potential intelligence failures in the lead-up to the Bondi Beach terrorist attack. Mr. Burgess told the Commission it's detecting and disrupting foreign interference in Australia, but admits someone could still slip under their radar. The federal government says its housing strike team has approved more than 35,000 new dwellings. The approvals surpass an original target of about 9,000 properties. Environment Minister Murray Watt says the government's trying to cut red tape while maintaining strong environmental protections.
2: I think everyone understands that there's been a massive backlog of housing construction in Australia going back decades. And as a government, we're wanting to do everything we can to get those homes built.
0: One Nation leader, Pauline Hanson, is confident she can secure votes in WA. New polling shows the party could form the next federal opposition, with predictions One Nation can win 53 seats at the next federal election. Ms. Hanson says she knows that voters want change.
3: People are fed up with the same old rhetoric. They promise you everything, they lie to you, and they don't deliver. I'm totally opposite. I'm putting out my policies now. Let the people have a look at them. Let's have consultation and try and get to turn around what's happening in Australia.
0: The inaugural commissioner of the National Anti-Corruption Commission has resigned from his post after 3 years. Paul Brereton will end his tenure on the 6th of July. There have been some questions over Mr. Brereton's role after he failed to adequately address work he had been doing for the Defence Department. The New South Wales Premier says he hasn't seen the details of a proposal to halve the number of poker machines in New South Wales clubs. A motion to cut more than 40,000 pokies over a decade is due to go before the upcoming New South Wales Labor Annual Conference. In a West Mayor, Darcy Byrne, who will move the motion, believes the majority of people want the government to do more. Chris Minns says they have to strike the right balance between harm minimisation and protecting jobs in the industry.
4: If we were starting from scratch, there's no way we would deploy 90,000 poker machines in suburbs across Sydney and New South Wales. We wouldn't do it that way. We've inherited a situation where they are ubiquitous in our communities, and I'm very sorry for that.
0: And finally, to the Australian share market. The All Ords has closed up 38 points to 89.15, and one Australian dollar was buying 71.66 US cents. This is Air News. AFL legend and medical research campaigner Neil Danaher has passed away at the age of 65. Alex Riddell reports.
5: Neil Danaher's family has confirmed their much-loved husband, dad and Poppy has passed away at home surrounded by his family after a courageous battle with motor neuron disease. Danaher was diagnosed with MND in 2013 and has since become the face of the Big Freeze, which has raised more than $115 million for MND research, with Danaher recognised as Australian of the Year in 2025 for his incredible fundraising efforts. Part of a statement released by his family this afternoon reads, "We will forever remember him for the lasting impact that he has made on us all. He has inspired, he has loved, he has lived, and it would only be fitting to finish with his

0: words. Play on. Alex Riddell, Melbourne.
1: NRL Chief Executive Andrew Abdo is quitting his role after 6 years at the helm. He's joining Tennis Australia as its new CEO. Abdo denies he's leaving at an awkward time, with the NRL about to kick off negotiations for a new TV deal.
2: This is an exciting time for the game and an opportunity for someone else to take that mantle and take the game forward. So I don't think this is an awkward time, because it's never a good time. There's plenty going on and there is stability.
1: Australian Independent,

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0: groups were folded together, that didn't reflect any assessment by the AFP that the threat to the Jewish community had abated.
1: No.
2: The Albanese government will introduce its first wave of tax changes into federal parliament on Thursday. The legislation will see the 50% capital gains tax discount scrapped and instead linked to inflation. Negative gearing deductions will be restricted to newly built homes. Prime Minister Anthony Albanese says some industries may still be carved out of the legislation.
3: Treasury are going about consulting, not just in tech. There'll be a policy position paper for consultation produced as well after the first round, and then there'll be a second lot of legislation.
2: One Nation has ridiculed a potential move by the Teal Independents to join forces and form a new political party. Since last year's federal election, One Nation has steadily surged in the polls, to the point it could become the new opposition. It's understood a number of independents are in advanced talks to form a rival party to counter the rise. One Nation MP Barnaby Joyce said the Teals only represent the ultra-wealthy, not the broader public.
4: Is there enough gin and tonic to go around? Is there a yacht big enough to keep them on? Council have to come and give a rundown on the trust accounts and beautiful people and wonderful, wonderful, wonderful things. I don't know where they'll have their party room meeting, probably the Royal Sydney Golf Club, something like that.
2: A second person diagnosed with diphtheria has died in the Northern Territory. The death is the second reported as a result of the disease this month. It comes as Australia deals with its largest outbreak of diphtheria, with nearly 250 cases recorded this year. A report has found half of secondary teachers are concerned students are using artificial intelligence to cheat on schoolwork. The Learning First survey calls for a coordinated approach to stop the technology from reducing confidence in assessment and qualification systems. Dr. Ben Jensen says AI is often difficult for teachers to spot.
5: AI is becoming increasingly complex in its ability to mimic students' writing, their vocabulary, each and every day. And so a piece of work can actually be impossible to detect if it's written by AI or by a particular student.
2: And finally, most of us probably don't know it, but word is that Australians are consuming more microplastics than ever before. The tiny particles aren't biodegradable and can cause issues with hormone production and the cardiovascular system. Pediatric nutritionist Mandy Sacker says there are many ways we absorb microplastics, with some easier than others to cut out.
6: The biggest impact on families is the plastic storage containers, plastic packaging, and heating food in plastic.
2: This is AIR News. AFL legend and medical research campaigner Neil Danaher has passed away at the age of 65. Alex Riddell reports.
7: Neil Danaher's family has confirmed their much-loved husband, dad and Poppy has passed away at home surrounded by his family after a courageous battle with motor neuron disease. Danaher was diagnosed with MND in 2013 and has since become the face of the Big Freeze, which has raised more than $115 million for MND research, with Danaher recognised as Australian of the Year in 2025 for his incredible fundraising efforts. Part of a statement released by his family this afternoon reads, "We will forever remember him for the lasting impact that he has made on us all. He has inspired, he has loved, he has lived, and it would only be fitting to finish with his words. Play on." Alex Riddell, Melbourne.
2: NRL Chief Executive Andrew Abdo is quitting his role after 6 years at the helm. He's joining Tennis Australia as its new CEO. Abdo denies he's leaving at an awkward time, with the NRL about to kick off negotiations for a new TV deal.
8: This is an exciting time for the game and an opportunity for someone else to take that mantle and take the game forward. So I don't think this is an awkward time, because it's never a good time. There's plenty going on and there is stability.
2: Australian Independent, Radio News.

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0: I'm Peter Carey. Federal police say merging a task force focused on Jewish hate crimes did not mean anti-Semitism was less of a priority. The AFP has testified before the Royal Commission investigating December's Bondi Beach terror attack. Police faced questions as to why a team focused on anti-Semitic crimes was rolled into a more general group late last year. Assistant Commissioner Stephen Nutt has told the Commission the decision was made for operational purposes.
1: It became obvious there was a clear crossover and it made sense to bring the two together.
2: All right.

0: carved out of the legislation.
1: Treasury are going about consulting, not just in tech. There'll be a policy position paper for consultation produced as well after the first round, and then there'll be a second lot of legislation.
0: One Nation has ridiculed a potential move by the Teal Independents to join forces and form a new political party. Since last year's federal election, One Nation has steadily surged in the polls, the point it could become the new opposition. It's understood a number of independents are in advanced talks to form a rival party to counter the rise. One Nation MP Barnaby Joyce said the Teals only represent the ultra-wealthy, not the broader public.
2: Is there enough gin and tonic to go around? Is there a yacht big enough to keep them on? Council have to come and give a rundown on the trust accounts and beautiful people and wonderful, wonderful, wonderful things. I don't know where they'll have their party room meeting, probably the Royal Sydney Golf Club, something like that.
0: A second person diagnosed with diphtheria has died in the Northern Territory. The death is the second reported as a result of the disease this month. It comes as Australia deals with its largest outbreak of diphtheria, with nearly 250 cases recorded this year. A report has found half of secondary teachers are concerned students are using artificial intelligence to cheat on schoolwork. The Learning First survey calls for a coordinated approach to stop the technology from reducing confidence in assessment and qualification systems. Dr. Ben Jensen says AI is often difficult for teachers to spot.
3: AI is becoming increasingly complex in its ability to mimic students' writing, their vocabulary, each and every day. And so a piece of work can actually be impossible to detect if it's written by AI or by a particular student.
0: And finally, most of us probably don't know it, but word is that Australians are consuming more microplastics than ever before. The tiny particles aren't biodegradable and can cause issues with hormone production and the cardiovascular system. Pediatric nutritionist Mandy Sacker says there are many ways we absorb microplastics, with some easier than others to cut out.
4: The biggest impact on families is the plastic storage containers, plastic packaging, and heating food in plastic.
0: This is Air News. Bulldog star Matt Burton has been called into the Blues squad after 5'8 Mitchell Moses suffered a hamstring injury at training in the lead-up to the State of Origin. Stephen Crichton insists he's refreshed and ready to rock and roll in the State of Origin opener. The Blues centre rested from training early in Origin camp as he managed a shoulder injury. Crichton says the break has done him good. Meanwhile, Queensland denies it's playing mind games with New South Wales ahead of Origin 1. Maroons captain Cameron Munster sat out training on Sunday with Ezra Mam, partnering Sam Walker in the halves. Munster says he'll be ready to go for the State of Origin series opener and insists his rest was just precautionary.
5: I'm just not used to doing, you know, back-to-back days, getting a little bit older. So, just, you know, when you get a bit older, you understand your body a little bit more. And if I went out yesterday, I would have been pretty sore today. So, yeah, it's just a little bit of tightness in the body. And we just thought, as a group, it was probably the best thing for me.
0: To Formula One action, and it was a drama-filled Canadian Grand Prix, as Air Sport's Paul Walsh reports.
6: It was another disaster of a race for the McLaren garage, with Lando Norris having to withdraw on lap 30 of 68 when his car lost all power, while Oscar Piastri incurred a 10-second penalty for instigating a collision with Alex Albon. For all the drama, it was Mercedes' Kimi Antonelli who secured his fourth win in a row. Lewis Hamilton came in second, Max Verstappen third. Paul Walsh for Air Sport.
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2: Good morning, I'm Lee Harrison. A number of independent MPs have rejected a push to join forces and form a political party to rival One Nation. Michael Packey reports.
3: A number of so-called teal independents believe they should join forces under a party structure that would help them fight rising political threats like One Nation. Zali Steggall, Allegra Spender and David Pocock are among those open to the idea. But others, like Perth-based Kate Chaney and Melbourne-based Monique Ryan, are not interested.
4: I have no intention of running in the next election as anything other than a community independent.
3: High-profile One Nation MP Barnaby Joyce says the independents represent the ultra-wealthy, not the broader electorate.
5: Is there enough gin and tonic to go around? Is there a yacht big enough to keep them on?
3: The coalition argues the Teals already act like a party.

0: and it wouldn't make much difference if they made it official. Michael Packey, Canberra.
1: Keep them on.
0: The Coalition argues the Teals already act like a party and it wouldn't make much difference if they made it official. Michael Packey, Canberra.
2: The opposition says the federal government

0: the funding needed is going to where it needs to go and having the effect it needs to have on behalf of Australians.
1: A new group of women and children with links to Islamic State could be arrested as soon as they touch down in Australia. Six women and 14 children are expected to land today after leaving their detention camp in northern Syria last week. The ISIS Brides group is believed to be the last cohort of Australian citizens that had been at the facility. An AFL great says Neil Danaher's legacy transcends football following the Essendon legend's death at 65. Danaher publicly fought motor neurone disease for 13 years, raising more than $100 million for research. Former Geelong player Jimmy Bartel says Danaher and his family faced the battle head on.
2: Neil stared the beast in the eye and lasted 13 years, and he has left a legacy that will last forever.
1: And the inaugural commissioner of the National Anti-Corruption Commission has resigned from his post after 3 years. Paul Brereton will end his tenure on the 6th of July. It follows questions over Mr. Brereton's role after he failed to adequately address work he'd been doing for the Defence Department. This is Air News. At the French Open, Alex de Minaur's defeated British qualifier Toby Samuel 6-4, 6-4, 6-2 to reach the second round. The Aussie world number 3 says the best is yet to come.
3: They all accumulate and they all add incredible kind of confidence, and I feel like I'm a player that plays better as the tournament goes on. So I become, at the same time, more dangerous.
1: ARL Commission Chairman Peter Volandis is sidestepping questions about taking over as Andrew Abdo's full-time replacement as Chief Executive of the NRL. Abdo is stepping down from the role in July to join Tennis Australia. It's led to many to assume Volandis will step up to run the game on a day-to-day basis.
4: As I said, today's not about me. I don't want to make it about me. It's about, you know, the devastating situation we're in that Andrew's leaving us. That's what I'm focusing on today.
1: The AFL's confirmed the selection order for tonight's AFL mid-season rookie draft. Cellar dwellers Essendon get the first pick, followed by second-last Richmond, the West Coast Eagles and Carlton. And the Spurs have thumped the Thunder 103-82 to square the NBA's Eastern Conference final to all. Australian Independent Radio News.
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6: And the weather forecast for the Darling Downs of Grenoport for this Tuesday, the 26th of May. It's going to be partly cloudy, high chance of showers in the southwest, medium chance elsewhere. The chance of a thunderstorm in the southwest during the afternoon and evening, light winds becoming northeast up to 25 kilometres an hour in the morning, then becoming light in the afternoon. Current temperature here on the Southern Downs is 16 degrees, expected to get to a maximum of 24 today.
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Split Ends and Poor Boy. It is now 26 minutes past 6 here at Rose City FM. And just recently the council announced the budget for the year, $105 million, so or thereabouts. And last year it appeared that they made a slight surplus, which was good to hear. And it'll be interesting with the rates coming up and the new budget out for the coming new financial year, just what's in there. We were asked to do a survey some time back and, put in what we felt we'd like to see happen in our region or changed. And then that was supposedly taken into account. And then when the budget was being prepared, we were asked to also put in submissions around what we'd like to see changed or what improved in our area also. It'd be interesting to see if any of that's taken into account. We never hear, or we never get much detail back about what might have changed in their thinking, but let's hope it's all for the better. Coming up now, Harry Nilsson.

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Spando Ballet and True. 22 minutes to 7 here at Rose City FM. And rain, yes, we've got a little bit, which was great, wasn't it? So fairly broad spread across our region. There's just a little chance of some showers today, not much, but the next 3 days up till Friday, they're telling us that there should be about 10 mil each day up till Friday. Then it's going to clear up for the weekend, but there is certainly some moisture around over the next week or so. Anyway, that's great news, isn't it? Coming up now, Tina Arena.

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1: This is Air News Queensland. I'm Lee Harrison. A man has died following a shark attack in the far north of the state. Peter Jones reports.
2: Emergency services were called to the Hull River boat ramp south of Cairns around lunchtime yesterday, where a 39-year-old man was attacked while at Kennedy Shoal before being retrieved from the water. Unfortunately, he later died from his injuries. Kennedy Shoal is a submerged reef about 40 kilometres offshore, about halfway between Mission Beach and Cardwell. Police are preparing a report for the coroner. Local commercial fisherman Chris Bolton says in the last 10 years, he's witnessed a sharp increase in the number of mongrel types, including bull sharks and pig eye sharks. Peter Jones, Air News.
1: Two people have been stabbed in a house set alight during a violent neighbourhood dispute in Ipswich. Police were called to Raceview around 4:30 yesterday, where they found a teenage boy with life-threatening stab wounds and a woman with wounds in a stable condition. Fire crews were also called in to put out a house fire, a man speaking with police. A teenage boy remains on life support following a serious crash in Mackay. A motorbike and a van were travelling in opposite directions in Bloomsbury when they collided on Saturday afternoon. The 14-year-old rider was airlifted to hospital for treatment. Police are investigating the circumstances. And a police officer was hit by an allegedly stolen car while responding to a traffic crash in North Queensland yesterday. Steve Barker reports.
3: A white SUV was reportedly stolen from an address in Townsville around 2:30 a.m. before travelling

0: today. Steve Barker, Air News.
1: To sport now, North Queensland have climbed to sixth on the NRL ladder after surging past South Sydney on Sunday. The Cowboys led 18-6 at half-time and kicked clear for a 30-18 win in Townsville. Coach Todd Payton says it's the kind of performance he's been waiting for.
2: When we played control and got in a cycle with the dominant team, and yeah, I'd just like to see more of that from a week-to-week basis. Played direct, played upstream. When we kicked the corners and stay patient, the opposition break more often than not.
1: Meanwhile, Billy Slater's Maroons will fly out to Sydney this afternoon ahead of this week's State of Origin series opener. Queensland have been in camp on the Sunshine Coast. Game one kicks off on Wednesday night. And at the French Open, Ilya Tomljanovic has bowed out in the first round, while James Duckworth advanced after a walkover. This is Air News Queensland.
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4: And the weather forecast for the Darling Downs of Grenabelt for this Tuesday, the 26th of May. It's going to be partly cloudy, high chance of showers in the southwest, medium chance elsewhere. The chance of a thunderstorm in the southwest during the afternoon and evening. Light winds becoming to the northeast up to 25 kilometres hour in the morning and then becoming light in the early afternoon. Current temperature here on the Southern Downs is 16 degrees. Expected to get to a maximum of 24 degrees today and down to 13 degrees overnight. Weather for the rest of the week, very light showers possibly this morning, heavier rain right through till Friday, possibly up to 10 millimetres, clearing up over the weekend with possible light showers early next week.
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Paul Harmon and Whiter Shade of Pale. Coming up to 9 minutes past seven here at Rose City FM. If you've just joined us, thank you. It's great to have your company. We've got 2 hours of great music lined up for you. Hope you can stick around. Coming up now, Sutherland Brothers.

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1: It's Tuesday, the 26th of May, 2026. Aries, you'll have a burst of enthusiasm, making for a productive day. Taurus, you're in the right frame of mind to sort out any financial concerns. Gemini, plans you have in place may need to change, so be flexible. Cancer, clear the air and get what's bothering you off your chest. Leo, be careful what you say. Inappropriate language could cost you dearly.

Virgo, outside influences are likely to drive you to distraction. Libra, the desire to expand your knowledge is strong, so act on it and enroll in a class. Scorpio, you're likely to be attracted to an activity that fires your imagination. Sagittarius, your powers of persuasion are high, and you'll finally be able to get things done. Capricorn, be diplomatic when criticizing a plan, or there'll be tears. Aquarius, if you're head over heels in love, it'll be hard to keep your mind on other things. Pisces, you may have to turn on the old charm to get what you're after. And that's today's horoscope.

London Grammar, and what a day. 23 minutes past 7 here at Rose City FM. And just a call out for Vinnie's again. If you are interested in or helping or willing to volunteer down at Vinnie's, you can drop into the store, and of course they would love to see you and have a chat with you about how you can help. So coming up now, The Verve.

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Matt Benatar and Shadows of the Night. 23 minutes to 8 here at Rose City FM. And a community announcement that the Warwick Community FM Radio Association Incorporated AGM, that's Rose City FM, will hold its AGM at the radio station building, that's 41C Wallace Street, Victoria Park, Warwick, at 2 p.m. this Sunday, the 31st of May. 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That's the Rose City FM, which is officially the Warwick Community FM Radio Association Incorporated AGM, will be held this Sunday, 2 p.m., and you are invited. Coming up now, Split Ends.

REM and Everybody Hurts. 15 minutes to 8 here at Rose City FM, and we're expecting to get about 1 mil of rain today, and then they tell us over the next 3 days, especially tomorrow, up to 10 mil. On Thursday, up to 20 mil, and on Friday, up to 5 millimetres. So let's hope that comes. Coming up now, Mike Oldfield.

West Lacrosse and Ride Like the Wind. 3 minutes to wait here at Rose City FM. And yeah, we've got the national news coming up at 8 o'clock. And to take us there, you too.

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1: Good morning, I'm Lee Harrison. The Prime Minister appears to be opening the door to potential capital gains tax exemptions for industries other than technology. Anthony Albanese is understood to be consulting with small business and big industry on the changes. Legislation will be introduced this Thursday aimed at scrapping the 50% CGT discount. Another group of ISIS-linked women and children are expected to touch down in Australia later today. At least 6 women and 14 children left a Syrian detention camp and travelled to Damascus to book flights home. The government maintains it's not assisting the cohort, warning they could face arrest as soon as they land. Shadow Home Affairs Minister John O'Dunham says they shouldn't be coming back at all.
2: I think that these people pose a risk. I don't know how the government can turn a blind eye to this. They haven't spoken to them since 2022, and they're going to be living in a neighbourhood near you.
1: A woman speaking with police after a child was found deceased at a home west of Brisbane. First responders were called to the Ipswich address just after 11 last night, where they made the grim discovery. Police have launched a homicide investigation. And a search for a swimmer missing off Sydney's east is resuming this morning. The man was last seen struggling in the surf about 100 metres offshore of Little Bay Beach. Search efforts were suspended last night due to rough conditions. The World Health Organization warns the current Ebola outbreak in Central Africa is outpacing health response efforts. The number of deaths from the epidemic now sits at 220, with more than 900 suspected cases. Epidemiologist Dr. Eric Ding says the actual number of cases could be much higher.
3: Right now, there's even reports of them running out of diesel and gasoline to power the generators, to power the lab test equipment.
1: Men's mental health advocates are pushing for more programs to support new fathers. A survey has found 60% of new dads were never asked about their mental well-being during their partner's pregnancy. Movember Research Director Dr. Zach Seipler says the message from men is clear.
4: They are willing and able. They are really wanting to be the best fathers that they can be. They are trying to learn from the mistakes of past generations, and we need to make sure that we can offer them supports, you know, within communities that they can be. They are trying to learn from the mistakes of past generations, and we need to make sure that we can offer them supports, you know, within community, within the health system to be able to thrive.
1: In other news, the country's winter

0: to store momentum in the shift to renewables. This is Air News. Essendon legend Matthew Lloyd says the survival mode his former club is currently in will be fueling pressure at the Bombers. Former chief executive Craig Vozzo has been tasked with regenerating the best football structure for the club. Lloyd says the pressure would be generating doubt from the head coach down to the players.
1: There's a lot of uncontracted players who are also feeling the pressure of, am I going to get a contract next year? So when you start getting into survival mode, it's not a great environment to be in.
0: To rugby league now, and Blues hooker Rhys Robson is hoping referee Ashley Klein stays consistent with his policing of the ruck in Origin 1 tomorrow night. Many are claiming the NRL has become too quick this season, but Robson believes the faster game has contributed to his strong form with the Roosters.
2: The speed of the game, for me as a hooker, is the better. I guess, the more I can, get ruck speed and be able to play behind that, I guess the better it is for my game.
0: Alex Demonall, Tanasi Kokkinakis and Daria Kazatkina have won their opening round matches at the French Open. Former champion Stan Wawrinka has bowed out for the final time at Roland Garros before he retires at the end of the season. At a huge blow for the Socceroos ahead of the FIFA World Cup, with Riley McGree confirmed to miss the tournament with injury. Australian Independent Radio News.
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4: And the weather forecast for the Darling Downs and Grenoble for this Tuesday, the 26th of May. It's going to be partly cloudy, high chance of showers in the southwest, medium chance elsewhere, the chance of a thunderstorm in the southwest during the afternoon and evening, light winds becoming northeast and getting up to 25 kilometres an hour in the morning, then light in the early afternoon. Current temperature here on the Southern Downs is 17 degrees, expected to get to a maximum of 24 throughout the day, and down to 13 degrees overnight. Weather for the rest of the week, light drizzle today, potentially up to 1 mil, and then over the next 3 days, between 10 and 20 millimetres. Let's hope that comes.
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Robbie Williams and Let Me Entertain You. 10 minutes past 8 here at Rosewood FM. Thanks for joining me this morning. Hope you're enjoying the music. Got another great hour of music and hope you can stick around. Now, on Saturday, I was lucky enough to go down to Brisbane to the Led Zeppelin tribute concert. Absolutely fantastic. I was lucky enough to be right at the front in the centre. My excuse is I'm a bit deaf and I needed to hear. Well, certainly cleared out the eardrums. I'll give you the tip. No, they played all the great hits and went for a good solid 2 hours. They came out from Britain after touring throughout Europe and they did a really, really good job. So I've put together a Led Zeppelin quiet track called Going to California.

Pine Card and Ginger Man. 19 minutes past 8 here at Rose City FM, and we've got a great track coming up now by George Michael and Elton John, Don't Let the Sun Go Down on Me.

Duran Duran and Save a Prayer. It is now 28 minutes past 8 here at Rose City FM. It's hit 17 degrees outside. Expected to get to a maximum of 24 degrees today. Coming up now, Keith Urban.

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If you have Apple Music or Spotify, download Yanni live at the Acropolis. It's unbelievable. The whole, every track on it is just sensational. Coming up now, Queen.

0: industry, you're gonna take on the world someday. 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
0: Sing it!
1: We will.

Meatloaf and 2 out of 3 ain't bad. It's now 17 minutes to 9 here at Rose City FM. And Ray and Tanya are in the next studio. They've got a great show lined up for you after 9 a.m. Make sure you stick around for that. But coming up now, Pink.

Thompson Twins brings us to 9 minutes to nine. Well, that's the show for another week. Hope you can join me again next Tuesday. And you're coming up now before the 9 o'clock news is Air Supply. I'm Kelvin Hutchinson. Thanks for listening.

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1: Good morning, I'm Lee Harrison. Another group of women and children with links to Islamic State face arrest as soon as they land in Australia. Michael Packey reports.
2: About six women and 14 children are on their way to Australia after leaving their detention camp in northern Syria last week. The group is believed to be the last cohort of Australian citizens that had been at the facility. The so-called ISIS brides are expected to be home later today. It's understood nine will land in Melbourne, the rest in Sydney. The federal government maintains it's not providing the group with any help, other than having issued them with a passport, which they're legally required to do. Like the cohort of women and children who arrived earlier this month, some are likely to be arrested once they touch down.
1: Iran says a deal with the United States to end the ongoing conflict in the Middle East is not imminent. A spokesperson in Tehran says the parties are in agreement on a large portion of issues. There had been hopes an agreement could be locked in within days. A crime scene has been established at a home west of Brisbane as police probe the death of a child. First responders found the child unresponsive at the Ipswich address just after 11 last night. A 31-year-old woman known to the child is speaking with officers. Detectives are treating the investigation as a homicide. Nearly 5 million Australians claim to have been ripped off by a taxi or rideshare driver. A finder survey has uncovered dodgy tactics ranging from fake broken meters to deliberately taking longer routes. The group's Taylor Blackburn says it's an industry ripe for rip-offs.
3: I think it's especially bad with folks leaving the airport. There's a couple extra buttons get pushed on the meter, or you just kind of assume, well, it costs what it costs, you know. And then people scratch their head and go, wait a minute, how was that just $100 for that 30-minute ride?
1: Early trials of a new gene therapy suggest a single dose could reduce what's known as bad cholesterol by 62%. The BBC's Sophie Hutchinson reports.
4: This tiny trial has created genuine excitement. 35 people took part who had a mix of inherited high bad cholesterol and heart attacks at a young age. They were given a gene-editing medicine while continuing with their regular cholesterol-lowering drugs. The new medicine switches off a protein in the liver called PCSK9, thereby allowing more bad cholesterol to be cleared from the blood. The results published in the New England Journal of Medicine show at the highest dose, bad cholesterol reduced by up to 62% and remained low a year on.
1: And a heat wave is affecting swathes of Europe, pushing temperatures well above the spring average. The UK Met Office says parts of Greater London and southeast England could reach a top of 34 degrees. Spain's expecting the most extreme heat, with highs of 38 degrees possible. This is Air News.

0: Brad Scott has been sacked as Essendon coach. Eddie's ears, Air News. Brad Scott has been sacked as Essendon coach. Eddie Summerfield reports.
1: With just one win from the past 24 games, Essendon

0: The selection order for tonight's AFL mid-season rookie draft. Cellar dwellers Essendon get the first pick, followed by second last Richmond, the West Coast Eagles and Carlton. ARL Commission Chairman Peter Volandis is sidestepping questions about taking over as Andrew Abdo's full-time replacement as Chief Executive of the NRL. Abdo is stepping down from the role in July to join Tennis Australia. It's led many to assume Volandis will step up to run the game on a day-to-day basis.
1: As I said, today's not about me. I don't want to make it about me. It's about, you know, the devastating situation we're in that Andrew's leaving us. That's what I'm focusing on today.
0: And at the French Open, Alex de Minaur has defeated British qualifier Toby Samuel 6-4, 6-4, 6-2 to reach the second round. Australian Independent Radio News.
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3: Okay, for the Darling Downs and Granite Belt for Tuesday, partly cloudy, high chance of showers in the southwest, medium chance elsewhere, the chance of a thunderstorm in the southwest during this afternoon and evening, light winds becoming north to northeast, 15 to 20 kilometres an hour in the morning, then becoming light in the early afternoon. We've got 50% chance of rain under 1 mil today, and it's currently 17.3 degrees. Then tomorrow, Wednesday, we've got 80% chance of 5 to 10 mil, and then Thursday, 90% chance of 10 to 20 mil.

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5: 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Hi, Tanya.
6: Hi, Ray. Glad you're back.
5: Yes, unfortunately, I'd had a 24-hour bug and it was not nice. But anyway, we're back.
6: We are back. And we've got the dogs, dog and cat song, so I've got to put up with that again today. But yeah. Anyway, I've got some good music for us anyway. And so does she.
5: Yes, I'm continuing with the dog and cat song. So we're doing more music variety. So there you go. Okay, so we're going first off with AC/DC, Giving the Dog a Bone, and Ken Chesney, Old Bird Dog.

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2: It's Tuesday, the 26th of May, 2026. Aries, you'll have a burst of enthusiasm, making for a productive day. Taurus, you're in the right frame of mind to sort out any financial concerns. Gemini, plans you have in place may need to change, so be flexible. Cancer, clear the air and get what's bothering you off your chest. Leo, be careful what you say. Inappropriate language could cost you dearly. Virgo, outside influences are likely to drive you to distraction. Libra, the desire to expand your knowledge is strong, so act on it and enroll in a class. Scorpio, you're likely to be attracted to an activity that fires your imagination. Sagittarius, your powers of persuasion are high, and you'll finally be able to get things done. Capricorn, be diplomatic when criticising a plan, or there'll be tears. Aquarius, if you're head over heels in love, it'll be hard to keep your mind on other things. Pisces, you may have to turn on the old charm to get what you're after. And that's today's horoscope.
3: 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So up next we have got I Don't Know Why I Love You by Clarence, and then Did You Happen to See the Most Beautiful Girl in the World by Charlie Rich, and She's Sexy and 17 by the Stray Cats, and I am playing a Stray Cat song. See, it's a cat. So let's go.

0: Okay, now, Tanya, I'll give you a B-plus for that. The band was called the Stray Cats.
1: Of course it was.
0: The song's not about cats and dogs. That's what I'm doing, is about songs with cats and dogs. But anyway.
1: But they're still Stray Cats.
0: Good on you for trying. B-plus. Okay, so now we've got coming up David Bowie, Cat People, Putting Out Fire. And then after some sponsors, we've got John Farnham, Black Dog, and Adam and the Ants, Dog Eat Dog.
1: Adam and the Ants.

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0: Okay, we've got a couple of community announcements. The Warwick Community FM Radio Association Incorporated AGM will be held at the radio station building, 41C Wallace Street, Victoria Park, Warwick, at 2 p.m. Sunday, the 31st of May. Members of the association and general public are invited to attend. Light refreshments will be served after the meeting. And up next is the Twisted Fruit Trivia Night at SDIEA at 163 Palmerin Street, Warwick, at 5 p.m. Saturday, the 30th of May. 8 people per table, low cost per person. Tickets cost includes a selection of finger food and fresh fruit platters, warm soup available at an extra cost, including a bread roll. An on-site bar will be available, serving a range of alcohol and non-alcoholic beverages. Free coffee and tea. Get a team together for an enjoyable evening of fun. And up next, I've got Remember the Days by Cat Stevens. Yes, another
1: B cat. Plus.
0: Another cat name. And I'm, 99 Loft Balloons by Nina, and I'm Not Your Stepping Stone by the Monkees. Enjoy.

0: Okay, you're with Ray and Tanya until midday. It's 17.9 degrees outside, looks very cloudy. We're supposed to get up to 24 today. So anyway, moving on with this music, playing Cats and Dogs. Guess what? It's been raining. Not Cats and Dogs, but raining rain. Okay, so the next song is the Eddie Adcock Band with the song Dog. And then AC/DC, Dog Eat Dog.
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1: This is Air News Queensland. I'm Lee Harrison. A crime scene's been established at a home in Ipswich as police probe the death of a child. First responders found the child unresponsive at the Lowood address just after 11 last night. A 31-year-old woman known to the child is speaking with officers. Detectives are treating the investigation as a homicide. Police are appealing for public assistance following a shooting incident in Brisbane South. A 38-year-old man sustained a gunshot wound to his leg after a group broke into his unit on Harden Street in Acacia Ridge last night. The group fled the scene prior to police arrival. Anyone with information or footage is asked to come forward. A Cathay Pacific flight from Brisbane has been hit by severe turbulence, resulting in many injuries. Steve Barker reports.
2: Flight CX156 was travelling to Hong Kong on Saturday when the Airbus A350 suddenly dropped about 2 hours before landing. Six cabin crew and four passengers suffered various injuries, with four doctors on board coming to their aid. One passenger said that anyone who didn't have their belt on hit the roof. The pilot said they believed it was some sort of thunder or lightning cell which appeared with little warning. Associate Professor of Aviation Stephen Leeb says that corridor between Australia and Southeast Asia is a turbulence hotspot. Steve Barker, Air News.
1: Notorious wife killer Gerard Baden Clay could be kept behind bars until 2037 under sweeping government reforms to keep Queensland's most dangerous offenders behind bars. With more on that story, Peter Jones.
3: Baden Clay is due for parole next year after serving a 15-year non-parole period of a life sentence for murdering wife Alison in 2012. But he could be kept in prison for another decade under reforms to Queensland's restricted prisoner framework and parole board processes announced by Corrective Services Minister Laura Gerber. The Courier-Mail says under the changes, which will override the Human Rights Act, Queensland's restricted prisoner framework will be expanded to include anyone sentenced to life imprisonment. Peter Jones, Air News.
1: New figures show Brisbane's skyrocketing housing market is beginning to slow. The latest data from Cotality shows prices easing and auction clearance rates down to around 46%. Brisbane values continue to rise, up about 0.9%, but slowing from last November's 2.1% growth. To sport now, the Reds have secured their Super Rugby finals berth, but Harry Wilson won't ease up this Friday. Queensland hosts the Fijian Drua in their last game of the regular season, Wilson eager to build momentum ahead of a likely playoff across the ditch.
4: They obviously just lost to Force, and Force have beaten us twice this year, so we know what they can do on their day. And last home game at Suncorp for the year, which is really exciting for us to